Next one, this is Zero Base One with Top 5. Oh boy, how you make me feel like living top from the cheap seats. We're the ones making hearts beat. If you winning or losing. The next single coming from The Script number 2 with Man in the Arena.

go. Got a place to go. 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One for me to pee.

to a symphony. Wake up at the end for the final beat. Sleep through Ludwig IX. What a waste of time.

Dua Fresh Music Only, the new single from Sunny Lucas with Lazy's Muy Vayer. Excellent number Pro 2, this is Zero Base One with Top 5. Something fresh from the script number 2. Please welcome Man in the Arena.

Alright, kalau Pro 2, Fresh Music Only versi Manca. Ini dia kita punya dari Baby J with Falling Angel. From the album Dirty Blonde, teman Pro 2, this is Riksa with One Day. You just can't escape, lose your mind. So we say hey, we're not gonna break. And we also have Andrea, Bosley featuring David Guetta, AJ dan juga Megan, teman Pro 2 with DNA, More Than a Game. And this is Soundtrack from FIFA World Cup 2026.